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0: Mr. Rubin, sir?
1: What is it, Jesse?
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1: Not sure you'll fit in the truck with that.
0: No problem. How about a cape?
1: People might confuse you
0: with
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1: Capes are hard to keep clean.
0: How about a tearaway uniform, and underneath it, a Speedo, with the Colair logo, of course.
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What's going on? It's Mike Adams. So Target voluntarily recalled some children's sandals because they're a potential choking hazard, I guess. It's the Cat and Jack girls' Sakara sandals. I don't know. So kids are just eating whole footwear now? It's because they have no other options because this parasite is in the salad, the berries. It's like, this is all we have left. It's Ultra 90.1. Only good vibes.

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It's Ultra 90.1. What's up? It's Mike Adam. According to a recent report, many people are now using LinkedIn as a dating app, which is strange. Like, I'm looking for someone in finance, and if you do not have an amazing cover letter, I mean, clearly we will not work out. It's Ultra 90.1. Only good vibes.

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Finally, it's Ultra 90.1. What's up? It's Mike Adams. So a live action movie about Tiana from The Princess and the Frog is in the works, and Colman Domingo is set to co-write the film. I still just want a sequel for the cartoon movie, but like, I'll take this. It's Ultra 90.1. Only good vibes.

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The FIFA World Cup Finals, Post Malone debuted a new song called Chrome Heartbreaker, and he is back to his hip-hop influenced roots. And man, the song sounds so good. This is, I guess, off his upcoming album, The Eternal Buzz, which is going to have allegedly 40 songs on there. It's Ultra 90.1. Only good vibes.

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3: From the studios of Newstalk 710 KURV, I'm Sergio Sanchez, and this is your Ultra 90.1 News Break, made possible by Bert Ogden Cadillac of Edinburgh. Several months after the death of two children and reported staffing problems, the state of Texas Department of Family Protective Services is cutting ties with a foster care provider, Empower. More than 2,000 children in Empower's care will be moved to other contractors. Just north of us, the Nueces River is fattening as a result of recent hill country flooding. In business news, it's a flood, in fact, a tsunami of big tech headed to Texas. North Texas, NVIDIA, and a big partner are developing an AI hardware facility, $700 million project in Fort Worth. The AI chips and supercomputer complex will create about 800 good-paying jobs in Fort Worth. New research shows that some antidepressant medications might help folks struggling with long COVID. For employers, the Equal Opportunity Commission will soon be voting to end a rule that requires companies with 100 employees or more to report diversity in their workplace. And Amazon Prime Video has officially picked up RoboCop for a TV series. Astros won again. They've got an evening game, 6:40 broadcast on 710 AM radio, KURV, home to the Astros. As far as national days, well, you need to have one to celebrate. It's National World Brain Day. And how much would you pay for a truly ripe and sweet one? It's National Mango Day. We have another heat alert for the day. Should be up to 108 Mid-Valley, Western Valley. 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

and then that's it. 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

It's Ultra 90.1. What's up? It's Mike Adams. So I think the highlight from the FIFA World Cup halftime show was actually Justin Bieber's performance, man. He sounded wonderful. And that performance of Everything Hallelujah was just so good. So many celebrities were in attendance, from Jay-Z and Beyonce to Timothy Chalamet and Kylie Jenner. Dua Lipa was also there. And obviously Jason Sudeikis, who appeared as his character from Ted Lasso for like the halftime show transitions. That was so awesome. It's Ultra 90.1. Only good vibes.

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7: From the studios of Newstalk 710 KURV, I'm Sergio Sanchez, and this is your Ultra 90.1 News Break, made possible by Mercedes-Benz of Harlingen. Several months after the death of two children and reported staffing problems, the state of Texas Department of Family Protective Services is cutting ties with a foster care provider, Empower. More than 2,000 children in Empower's care will be moved to other contractors. Just north of us, the Nueces River is fattening as a result of recent hill country flooding. In business news, it's a flood, in fact, a tsunami of big tech headed to Texas. North Texas, NVIDIA, and a big partner are developing an AI hardware facility, $700 million project in Fort Worth. The AI chips and supercomputer complex will create about 800 good-paying jobs in Fort Worth. New research shows that some antidepressant medications might help folks struggling with long COVID. For employers, the Equal Opportunity Commission will soon be voting to end a rule that requires companies with 100 employees or more to report diversity in their workplace. And Amazon Prime Video has officially picked up RoboCop for a TV series. Astros won again. Again, an evening game, 6:40 broadcast on 710 AM radio, KURV, home to the Astros. As far as national days, well, you need to have one to celebrate. It's National World Brain Day. And how much would you pay for a truly ripe and sweet one? It's National Mango Day. We have another heat alert for the day. Should be up to 108 Mid-Valley, Western Valley. Stay current with all the news and talk of your day. 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

One, Mike Adam hanging out with you. So this study says people who cry easily make the best leaders. According to this, it's a sign of rapid emotional processing. So see, I'm not overly sensitive. I am a boss. I want to cry at work all the time. They need to promote me. It's Ultra 90.1. Only good vibes.

0: 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The new Ultra 90.1 is here in the 956. Bigger and better.
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0: 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It's Ultra 90.1. Only good vibes.
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1: Several months after the death of two children and reported staffing problems, the state of Texas Department of Family Protective Services is cutting ties with a foster care provider, Empower. More than 2,000 children in Empower's care will be moved to other contractors. Just north of us, the Nueces River is fattening as a result of recent hill country flooding. In business news, it's a flood, in fact, a tsunami of big tech headed to Texas. North Texas, NVIDIA, and a big partner are developing an AI hardware facility, $700 million project in Fort Worth. The AI chips and supercomputer complex will create about 800 good-paying jobs in Fort Worth. New research shows that some antidepressant medications might help folks struggling with long COVID. For employers, the Equal Opportunity Commission will soon be voting to end a rule that requires companies with 100 employees or more to report diversity in their workplace. And Amazon Prime Video has officially picked up RoboCop for a TV series. Astros won again. They've got an evening game, 6:40 broadcast on 710 AM radio, KURV, home to the Astros. As far as national days, well, you need to have one to celebrate. It's National World Brain Day. And how much would you pay for a truly ripe and sweet one? It's National Mango Day. We have another heat alert for the day. Should be up to 108 Mid-Valley, Western Valley. Stay current with all the news and talk of your day. 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

Ultra 90.1, only those good vibes on your middle of the week Wednesday today, already July 22nd. Hey, I'm Double J, and thanks for having us on. Glass Tiger on the way, but first, collect.

Who don't enjoy a delicious, sweet, cold slice of mango? That's awesome. Thank you so much for having us on. You got a request, you can hit me up on WhatsApp, 956-400-2348. Rolling it back with John Cicada's Just Another Day.

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All right, we are Ultra 90.1. Only those good vibes. Little action right there with Justin Bieber talking about love yourself on a hump day, middle of the week, Wednesday, July 22nd. So happy you got us on National Mango Day. Ooh, got the money song on. You know what that means? Someone's lottery dreams may come true soon. Both the Powerball and Mega Million jackpots have ballooned to near $1 billion each. Tonight, players will have a chance at $567 million Powerball jackpot dollars, man, with a cash option of about $251.8 million. On Friday, the Mega Million jackpot up for grabs is $743 million. The numbers are crazy. The odds of winning, I don't know.

0: wrong, but I know this for sure. If you don't play at all, for sure you're not going to win. But let's hope eventually somebody wins, because that's just bad for my nerves right there. Powerball, Mega Million jackpots are ballooning, and somebody's going to win big. I hope it's you. Ultra 90.1, only good vibes.
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8: License number 62496.

Ultra 90.1, only those good vibes on a feel-good Wednesday. Let me tell you what's going on. Raise your hand. Are you a Harry Potter fan? Well, fans have a perfect way to celebrate. Why? The 25th anniversary of Harry Potter and the Sorcerer's Stone is coming up. Muggles can head to theaters from August 27th to September the 3rd to enjoy all the Harry Potter films in theaters, with the first including 12 minutes of new behind-the-scenes footage. Tickets go on sale July 31st, Harry's birthday, as a matter of fact. So those of you that are Harry Potter fans, a little something you might want to Google and check into it, get the details on that and where this might be happening. The Harry Potter films returning to theaters next month. Ultra 90.1, only good vibes.

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1: From the studios of Newstalk 710 KURV, I'm Sergio Sanchez, and this is your Ultra 90.1 News Break, made possible by Volvo Cars Edinburgh. Several months after the death of two children and reported staffing problems, the state of Texas Department of Family Protective Services is cutting ties with a foster care provider, Empower. More than 2,000 children in Empower's care will be moved to other contractors. Just north of us, the Nueces River is fattening as a result of recent hill country flooding. In business news, it's a flood, in fact, a tsunami of big tech headed to Texas. North Texas, NVIDIA, and a big partner are developing an AI hardware facility, $700 million project in Fort Worth. The AI chips and supercomputer complex will create about 800 good-paying jobs in Fort Worth. New research shows that some antidepressant medications might help folks struggling with long COVID. For employers, the Equal Opportunity Commission will soon be voting to end a rule that requires companies with 100 employees or more to report diversity in their workplace. And Amazon Prime Video has officially picked up RoboCop for a TV series. Astros won again. They've got an evening game, 6:40 broadcast on 710 AM radio, KURV, home to the Astros. As far as national days, well, you need to have one to celebrate. It's National World Brain Day. And how much would you pay for a truly ripe and sweet one? It's National Mango Day. We have another heat alert for the day. Should be up to 108 Mid-Valley, Western Valley. Stay current with all the news and talk of your day. 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

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Whitney Houston. 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I'm Every Woman. 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

Extra 90.1 Only Good Vibe. Got to be on the lookout next week. Spider-Man, Brand New Day. Yep. Columbia Pictures, Marvel Studios. Boy, that's going to be a big day for Spider-Man fans. Again, that brand new movie going to be called Spider-Man, Brand New Day. Look out for that next week. Right now, Mike and the Mechanics. Ultra 90.1.

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2: From the studios of Newstalk 710 KURV, I'm Sergio Sanchez, and this is your Ultra 90.1 News Break, made possible by Volvo Cars Edinburgh. Several months after the death of two children and reported staffing problems, the state of Texas Department of Family Protective Services is cutting ties with a foster care provider, Empower. More than 2,000 children in Empower's care will be moved to other contractors. Just north of us, the Nueces River is fattening as a result of recent hill country flooding. In business news, it's a flood, in fact, a tsunami of big tech headed to Texas. North Texas, NVIDIA, and a big partner are developing an AI hardware facility, $700 million project in Fort Worth. The AI chips and supercomputer complex will create about 800 good-paying jobs in Fort Worth. New research shows that some antidepressant medications might help folks struggling with long COVID. For employers, the Equal Opportunity Commission will soon be voting to end a rule that requires companies with 100 employees or more to report diversity in their workplace. And Amazon Prime Video has officially picked up RoboCop for a TV series. Astros won again. They've got an evening game, 6:40 broadcast on 710 AM radio, KURV, home to the Astros. As far as national days, well, you need to have one to celebrate. It's National World Brain Day. And how much would you pay for a truly ripe and sweet one? It's National Mango Day. We have another heat alert for the day. Should be up to 108 Mid-Valley, Western Valley. 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

It's lunchtime with Big Bad Bo. All right, hang on. You know this song right here from Aerosmith? Yeah. Walk This Way. All right, you remember that one, right? Okay, how about this one from Billy Idol? Here we go. Eyes Without a Face. Yeah. All right, I'm about to drop everything.

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It's the on 80s and 90s for a full hour. Big Babbo checking in. 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We got a lot of stuff coming up for the little ones. Let's go. It's Ultra 90.1 Lunchtime with Big Babbo. Crank it up.

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So, what are you having for lunch? I'll tell you what I got. I got carnitas con papas and some arroz. Órale, pues. ¿Qué pasa? 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We start at 9 a.m. all the way to noon. 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All right, let me get back to playing the best 80s and 90s during lunch hour with Big Bad Bo. 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

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I love it. 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She'll let you know about the big back-to-school promotion that we got going on at Plaza Mount Eco. 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Mr. Sanchez is

0: A quick little news update, and as always, you know, I like to squeeze in a couple of more songs before I head out. Thank you, also listeners, RGV, the surrounding areas, for following me at Bolt Corona Radio. You guys stay cool out there. Another hot day in the 956. Wow. So plenty of water breaks. All right, don't touch that dial. I know it's hot, but I'll be right back.
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1: From the studios of Newstalk 710 KURV, I'm Sergio Sanchez, and this is your Ultra 90.1 News Break, made possible by BMW of Far. Several months after the death of two children and reported staffing problems, the state of Texas Department of Family Protective Services is cutting ties with a foster care provider, Empower. More than 2,000 children in Empower's care will be moved to other contractors. Just north of us, the Nueces River is fattening as a result of recent hill country flooding. In business news, it's a flood, in fact, a tsunami of big tech headed to Texas. North Texas, NVIDIA, and a big partner are developing an AI hardware facility, $700 million project in Fort Worth. The AI chips and supercomputer complex will create about 800 good-paying jobs in Fort Worth. New research shows that some antidepressant medications might help folks struggling with long COVID. For employers, the Equal Opportunity Commission will soon be voting to end a rule that requires companies with 100 employees or more to report diversity in their workplace. And Amazon Prime Video has officially picked up RoboCop for a TV series. Astros won again. They got an evening game, 6:40 broadcast on 710 AM radio, KURV, home to the Astros. As far as national days, well, you need to have one to celebrate. It's National World Brain Day. And how much would you pay for a truly ripe and sweet one? It's National Mango Day. We have another heat alert for the day. Should be up to 108 Mid-Valley, Western Valley. Stay current with all the news and talk of your day. 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

Ultra 90.1. Muy buenas tardes. It's your girl Ali here with you all the way till 4 p.m. It's a beautiful Wednesday. We have made it to hump day midweek. We are towards the end of the month of July, which means back to school is right around the corner. And guess what? We're going to get you ready for back to school with our back to school bash happening Saturday, August 1st at La Plaza Mall. We have more details coming up on how you can get some free backpacks and school supplies, plus enter to win some really cool gifts. But of course, I have all those details coming up in just a few moments. But first, let's go with some Dire Straits Walk of Life on Ultra 90.1. Only good vibes.

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Ultra 90.1. Let's go with a little toxic. Yes, we can all be a little toxic every now and then. This is by Britney Spears. Toxic was originally offered to another artist before Britney recorded it. Its unique blend of pop, electronic music, and Bollywood-inspired strings earned Britney her first Grammy Award, winning Best Dance Recording. So here you have it, Britney Spears' Toxic. It's Ultra 90.1, only good vibes.

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Let's continue with some Twisted Sister. We're not gonna take it. 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
1: From the studios of News Talk 710 KURV, I'm Sergio Sanchez, and this is your Ultra 90.1 News Break, made possible by Bert Ogden Cadillac of Edinburgh.
2: Several months after the death of two children and reported staffing problems, the state of Texas Department of Family Protective Services is cutting ties with a foster care provider, Empower. More than 2,000 children in Empower's care will be moved to other contractors. Just north of us, the Nueces River is fattening as a result of recent hill country flooding. In business news, it's a flood, in fact, a tsunami of big tech headed to Texas. North Texas, NVIDIA, and a big partner are developing an AI hardware facility, $700 million project in Fort Worth. The AI chips and supercomputer complex will create about 800 good-paying jobs in Fort Worth. New research shows that some antidepressant medications might help folks struggling with long COVID. For employers, the Equal Opportunity Commission will soon be voting to end a rule that requires companies with 100 employees or more to report diversity in their workplace. And Amazon Prime Video has officially picked up RoboCop for a TV series. Astros won again. They've got an evening game, 6:40 broadcast on 710 AM radio, KURV, home to the Astros. As far as national days, well, you need to have one to celebrate. It's National World Brain Day. And how much would you pay for a truly ripe and sweet one? It's National Mango Day. We have another heat alert for the day. Should be up to 108 Mid-Valley, Western Valley. Stay current with all the news and talk of your day. 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
2: 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Just put your paws up.

Ultra on 90.1. It's your girl, Allie. The 2 o'clock hour is underway. And coming up this hour, of course, we've got all of your favorite hits, 80s, 90s, and early 2000s. We're going to get started with some Falco, Rock Me Amadeus. This song reminds me of my childhood. I remember my my parents listening to this in the car. Yeah, Falco actually became the only artist whose primary language was German to reach number one on the Billboard Hot 100 with this song. It tells a playful, modernized story and inspired by composer Wolfgang Amadeus Mozart. So here you have it, Falco. Rock Me Amadeus, it's Ultra 90.1, only good vibes.

Megatron 90.1 Maroon 5. Yes, sir, Mr. Adam Levine. Oh my gosh, 2013 was a huge, huge year for Maroon 5. Adam Levine has said that this song about wanting a genuine connection instead of fame or material things is the song Love Somebody. Its minimalist production gave it a different feel from many of Maroon 5's earlier hits. So here you have it, Maroon 5, Love Somebody. It's Ultra 90.1, only good vibes.

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It's your girl Ellie inviting everybody to our Radio Para Mi Back to School Bash 2026 happening at La Plaza Mall Saturday, August 1st. I can't wait to see all you all out there enjoying some music, some games, entertainment, and of course, be the first to arrive to receive some backpacks with school supplies, and of course, also enter to win some tablets and water park tickets, some concert tickets, gift cards, and so much more. 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
3: From the studios of Newstalk 710 KURV, I'm Sergio Sanchez, and this is your Ultra 90.1 News Break, made possible by Burt Ogden Cadillac of Edinburgh.
4: Several months after the death of two children and reported staffing problems, the state of Texas Department of Family Protective Services is cutting ties with a foster care provider, Empower. More than 2,000 children in Empower's care will be moved to other contractors. Just north of us, the Nueces River is fattening as a result of recent hill country flooding. In business news, it's a flood, in fact, a tsunami of big tech headed to Texas. North Texas, NVIDIA, and a big partner are developing an AI hardware facility, $700 million project in Fort Worth. The AI chips and supercomputer complex will create about 800 good-paying jobs in Fort Worth. New research shows that some antidepressant medications might help folks struggling with long COVID. For employers, the Equal Opportunity Commission will soon be voting to end a rule that requires companies with 100 employees or more to report diversity in their workplace. And Amazon Prime Video has officially picked up RoboCop for a TV series. Astros won again. They've got an evening game, 6:40 broadcast on 710 AM radio, KURV, home to the Astros. As far as national days, well, you need to have one to celebrate. It's National World Brain Day. And how much would you pay for a truly ripe and sweet one? It's National Mango Day. We have another heat alert for the day. Should be up to 108 Mid-Valley, Western Valley. Stay current with all the news and talk of your day. 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

Ultra 90.1. It's your girl Allie kicking off the 3 o'clock hour with a fight song. Rachel Platten, to be exact. Rachel Platten wrote this during a time when she was close to giving up on her music career. Instead, the song became an international anthem for perseverance, hope, and believing in yourself. One of my absolute favorite songs to show my girls, for sure. Rachel Platten, Fight Song. It's Ultra 90.1. Only good vibes.

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We're kicking off our Back to School Bash 2026, Saturday, August 1st. I want to invite everybody to go and join us for some fun, some music, some entertainment, some games, and so much more. 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

from 9 a.m. to 12 p.m. at none other than La Plaza Mall. 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Yeah, Saturday, August 1st. So make plans to attend. Moving forward with some George Michael Freedom. 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
5: El ahorro aún está en la cancha. 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

Ultra 90.1 finishing off this hour with some Savage Garden. Again, this is one of the bands that reminds me of walking down the mall in my high school years and going into like Gatsuk's and 579. There was another one. I know there was like this store where I used to go. It was kind of like Gatsuk's. I don't know. I'll figure it out. One day, I promise I will figure it out. But

I know there was like this store where I used to go. It was kind of like Ed Sooks. I don't know. I'll figure it out. One day, I promise I will figure it out. But buying some gerbos, some bongos, those were the days, right? Darren Hayes wrote the song after hearing about the idea of love at first sight, and it became Savage Garden's second U.S. number one hit and remains one of the duo's most beloved ballads. Savage Garden, I Knew I Loved You. It's Ultra 90.1, only good vibes.

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2: From the studios of Newstalk 710 KURV, I'm Sergio Sanchez, and this is your Ultra 90.1 News Break, made possible by Bert Ogden Cadillac of Edinburgh. Several months after the death of two children and reported staffing problems, the state of Texas Department of Family Protective Services is cutting ties with a foster care provider, Empower. More than 2,000 children in Empower's care will be moved to other contractors. Just north of us, the Nueces River is fattening as a result of recent hill country flooding. In business news, it's a flood, in fact, a tsunami of big tech headed to Texas. North Texas, NVIDIA, and a big partner are developing an AI hardware facility, $700 million project in Fort Worth. The AI chips and supercomputer complex will create about 800 good-paying jobs in Fort Worth. New research shows that some antidepressant medications might help folks struggling with long COVID. For employers, the Equal Opportunity Commission will soon be voting to end a rule that requires companies with 100 employees or more to report diversity in their workplace. And Amazon Prime Video has officially picked up RoboCop for a TV series. Astros won again. They've got an evening game, 6:40 broadcast on 710 AM radio, KURV, home to the Astros. As far as national days, well, you need to have one to celebrate. It's National World Brain Day. And how much would you pay for a truly ripe and sweet one? It's National Mango Day. We have another heat alert for the day. Should be up to 108 Mid-Valley, Western Valley. Stay current with all the news and talk of your day. 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

0: Right there, we had the Rembrandts with I'll Be There For You. Classic jam here in Ultra 90.1. Of course, you know that song from Friends. Who doesn't want friends? But you know what? Real friends tell you the real deal. And I have one of my friends here. We got Miss Celine from Funerales de Amor y Paz.
1: That's right.
0: Love and peace.
1: Love and peace.
0: And we got so much information for y'all that you need to know. First of all, what is funeral planning?
1: Well, B, we have funeral planning. That's what we do. And you've probably heard me on 102.1. I am the favorite funeral girl, Celine Perez, from Funerales de Amor y Paz. And what we do is we offer funeral planning ahead of time. These are called pre-need funeral planning. And I don't want to talk about death. Don't think I'm coming on here to be a Debbie Downer, especially with all this good music.
0: Hey, we're only good vibes, but we got to stay. Yes.
1: But we got to stay focused and we got to face reality.
0: Not only that, we got to take care of our people. And one of those ways is not to worry them after we're gone.
1: You don't want to leave a financial burden on your loved one. I'm talking about your children, your wife, your spouse, your husband. You don't want to leave that financial burden on your family where they're going to be stuck having to plan fundraisers, barbecue plate sales, and all that stuff. That can get pretty messy and it's a lot of work. And you know what? At a time like that, we shouldn't be worried about that. So what Funerales de Amor y Paz does is that we offer you pre-need plans from different funeral homes all around the state of Texas, but I focus mainly in the Valley.
0: Uh-huh.
1: But we do have funeral homes all over Texas that have put together a pre-need plan that has every single item, every single service that is needed for our listeners to have a dignified service. And we will break that up later on during the show. We don't have much time. We're here for 30 minutes, so we have a lot of information for our veterans, for our first responders. We have a lot of promotions going on. I'm really excited to be on this platform today.
0: Yes, we're excited to have you. So every Wednesday, you can find us here with Miss Celine, your favorite funeral girl. Also, okay, who needs a funeral plan?
1: Okay, so every single person who is breathing right now, that has breath in their lungs, which is every person who's listening to us right now,
0: yes,
1: they need a funeral plan. Every single person. Why? Because we don't want to be that person who sends our loved ones to a funeral home unprepared. And before we continue, I need to give you guys a very, very important phone number. This number is easy for you to memorize. So if you're driving, if you're not able to write it down at the moment, you can always memorize area code 956-998-0000. That's 956-998-0000. You can set up an appointment with your favorite funeral girl, Celine Perez, at your convenience. I can meet with you Monday through Sunday. I can meet with you in the morning. I can meet with you at lunchtime. I can meet with you in the evenings when you get off of work. And guess what, B? I'm going to go to you. I'm mobile. We have an office in Elsa, Texas.
0: But
1: we understand that we service from Kingsville, Houston, all the Valley. We're all over the place. So if you're not able to make it to our office, we will come to you. I will set up an appointment with you. I will go to you wherever you feel comfortable, because let's face it, funeral planning, funeral talk is never a fun subject.
0: It's not. But it is a reality that we have to keep in mind.
1: That's right. It's very important.
0: Yes.
1: So who needs a funeral plan? Every single person. Be by calling Funerales de Amor y Paz at 956-998-0000. We are going to help you select a funeral home of your choice.
0: Amazing.
1: I'm going to talk to you about the different services that are offered, whether you want a cremation. We have three different types of cremation, by the way.
0: Oh,
1: if
0: wow.
1: you're interested in cremation, or if you're interested in your traditional burials, I'm going to deliver that information to you. Not only that, B, we're going to put every single person on a payment plan. Every single person qualifies. I don't care about your credit. I don't care if you have a social security.

0: card.
1: I was just going to ask you, who qualifies for this?
0: Every single person. Every single person. If you have breath, like I said, with bad credit, si eres enojona, if you get upset easily, every single person needs a plan. So with that being said, if you call 956-998-0000, 956-998-0000, that's going to get you in contact with your favorite funeral girl, Celine Perez. We're going to set up that appointment. We're going to discuss funeral home options. We're going to select also the type of service you want, cremation or burial. We're going to put you on a payment plan of 3, 5, 7, or 10 years. I'm going to repeat that. 3, 5, 7, or 10 years. I'm going to give you a monthly payment that you can simply afford. And amazing. The best thing that I love, especially for all my mamas that are out there listening to us today.
1: Yes.
0: Girl power, no offense, men. For all of the mamas that are out there listening to us, we are able to cover our children and our grandchildren under the age of 19 for absolutely free.
1: Oh, wow.
0: There's no additional cost to your funeral plan. They're going to be covered up until the age of 19. And an even better thing, if this has ever crossed your mind, but you know something's stopping you from calling your favorite funeral girl, let me tell you that if you have a current medical health condition, you qualify for a plan. Even if you're diabetic, if you have high blood pressure, if you have cancer, if you just suffered a stroke, if you have, you know, heart, lung, kidney disease, every single person qualifies for a plan. I will never tell a customer, I am sorry, I'm not going to be able to insure you today. So contact your favorite funeral girl, where you know we're going to get things done. We're going to get it right the first time. I'm going to deliver important information and also give you an instant peace of mind.
1: Perfect.
0: The moment I walk out of your door.
1: All right, y'all. Remember 956-998-0000. We're going to hear it from Selena Gomez right now, and we'll be right back with more of your favorite funeral
0: girl. Stay tuned, veterans.

Only Good Vibes with your girl B on the MIC. And y'all, this is just a quick reminder to avoid eating salads, okay? You know, earlier today, I got hungry and I ordered some food. And I said, well, you know what? I don't want to eat that crazy. I said, I'm just going to order a salad. And I said, no, don't order salad, B. Don't do it. So we got to watch out for all of that. For now, you know, since there is that outbreak of explosive diarrhea. So I opted, instead of like a green leafy salad, I went for the chicken salad with veggies and the chipotle chicken. So good, with a poblano soup. So that was my lunch. I stayed away from this salad, but I almost forgot. So this right here is a reminder, all right? If you want, if not, hey, by all means, you do you, boo-boo, all right? Let's keep it moving here in Ultra 90.1. We got Selena Gomez.

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5: When Jace was at the table, I kept on seeing him look at me while he's with that other girl. Do you think he was just doing that to make me jealous? Because he was totally texting me all night last night, and I don't know if it's a booty call or not. So...

Jason just liked my selfie. What a creep. Is that guy sleeping over there? Yeah, the one next to the girl with no shoes on? That's so ratchet. That girl is such a fake model. She definitely bought all her Instagram followers. Who goes out on Mondays?

0: selfies you want to take, all right? Let me tell you, we got none other than Miss Celine, your favorite funeral girl.
1: That's me.
0: That's right. Well, Celine, tell us. Okay, so question. You know, I'm very interested in this, and I have life insurance. So is there a difference between life insurance and a funeral plan?
1: I'm so glad that you're asking me that, B. There is a huge difference between life insurance and a funeral plan.
0: Really?
1: Life insurance is a great thing. And you know what? A lot of our listeners, they probably have either private life insurance that they purchased on their own, or they're given life insurance policies at their place of employment. The big difference between life insurance and a funeral insurance is that life insurance does not have the right nor the authority to ever lock in and freeze the cost of a funeral plan at today's pricing.
0: Oh.
1: So let's just say you have a funeral plan, a life insurance of $20,000.
0: Uh-huh.
1: Right now, people are paying $12,000 to $17,000 just to have a burial at a funeral home. That's today's pricing. So let's say you pass in 10, 20 years from now, B, that's not enough to cover your funeral services.
0: Mm-hmm.
1: But when you purchase a funeral plan from Funerales de Amor y Paz by calling 956-998-0000, you're going to freeze the cost of today's pricing. So right now, for example, just for purchasing a funeral plan ahead of time, you're already getting a huge discount. And we're seeing anywhere between $1,500 to $3,000 off, B.
0: Wow.
1: Just for purchasing ahead of time. So you can lock in a burial right now for about $5,000 or a little bit less. You can lock in a cremation service with a viewing for less than $4,000, B. Where are you going to get those type of prices, 10, 20 years from now?
0: Yeah.
1: Right now, if a family walks into a funeral home without coverage, without a funeral plan, and they walk in either to pay at the time of need or to pay with a life insurance, they're going to be paying anywhere between $12,000 to $17,000. That's crazy money.
0: That is a lot of money.
1: Crazy money. What about us young mamas that have kids? How old is your
0: four,
1: baby?
0: 4 years
1: old.
0: 4 years old.
1: How would a 4 year old take care of your funeral expenses?
0: Yeah, no.
1: You just need to think ahead of time. And these
0: be
1: ready, being prepared. And that's what we're talking about. Everybody thinks, I viene Celine, la favorite funeral girl. She already wants to talk about death. We're not talking about death. We're talking about your life.
0: Yes.
1: While you're alive, you know what? I give you a funeral planning guide at the time of your appointment. Not only are we going to take care of you with the financial part, we're going to take care of you also with the planning part. We plan for everything else.
0: Really? So what does this include? Like, what would it look like?
1: A complete funeral package that these funeral homes have put together for our listeners and for all of our customers and clients is you're going to be receiving the basic services of your funeral director and staff. You're going to receive the embalming services, dressing and casketing, your religious service, one full day of visitation.

0: The use of the funeral home for your religious service, transfer to and from the funeral home, the service vehicle, the hearse, a casket, the interior liner of a casket, your memorial packages, which include your register book, your prayer cards, your acknowledgement cards, also the memorial picture tribute, you know, the pictures that come out, the slideshow that they put on the, that's included. Also, your internet obituary. And then your favorite funeral girl gives you a funeral planning guide, which will give you the opportunity to leave every single wish that you have, everything that you want to be done the day of your final farewell is going to be written down. So your family doesn't sit there
1: and
0: wondering what did mom want? ¿Qué quería dad? What did
1: quería
0: dad want?
1: Mariachi, o quería
0: did they want conjunto? Did they want mariachi? Did they want, you know?
1: Yeah.
0: So that's what comes included in your plan. It's a complete service for you to have a dignified service.
1: There you have it. 956-998-0000. Let's hit it with some more music. We'll be right back with your favorite funeral girl. Mr. Worldwide.

0: Ultra 90.1, all your favorite jams and only good vibes. And y'all, of course, we have Miss Celine, your favorite funeral girl, right now. 956-998-0000. Get your plan ASAP. You need it. Your family needs it. And let's get it.
1: It's very important. And guess what? You can call or text 956-998-0000 at any time. Send me a text. Give me a call. We're going to make sure that we get you the services that you need at the hour that you are available. So even after the show, feel free to continue calling us. You're able to text us, you're able to give us a call, and we will pick up the calls. If we're busy, we'll call you right back, not a problem. We just want to recap. I have very important information for all of our veterans who are out there listening. Thank you, veterans, for your service, first of all. I need to have your attention just for a quick minute. Veterans that I've come across, they seem to think that they have everything paid for. Mm-hmm. Everything's paid for, you know, even their funeral home. That is incorrect information.

0: Incorrect. So for all of our veterans, you only receive the cemetery part of the of your funeral for free. So for all our veterans, you're going to receive, and this is only if you choose to get buried at the veteran cemetery, which is in Mission in our area, right? So if you're going to get your plot, your monument, opening and closing, and your cement liner absolutely free, but you still need your funeral home portion.
1: Yeah.
0: You need the part of the funeral home, and that's where your favorite funeral girl, Celine Perez, can hit, you know, hook you up. We're going to get you set up with a funeral home of your choice. They do offer several veterans packages. Sorry about that.
1: It's okay.
0: We also have great pricing all over. I guarantee that Funerales de Amor y Paz does have the best prices. I do it for a living, girl.
1: Yes.
0: I price shop. I price mark. I do all of that for all of our listeners.
1: And the most important thing is that you call now and you freeze the price.
0: That's right.
1: Freeze that price. So let's
0: that
1: go.
0: That means you can pass in 10, 15, 20, 40, 50 years and your family is not going to have to pay not even $1 more just because, you know, hey, there's a big gap in price now, and you're not getting a watered down plan. What I mean by watered down is just because we're hooking you up with a really, really great discount does not mean that we're giving you the cheap, the least expensive, or the lo más barato. That's al contrario. It's super contrary to that. You are going to get every single service and every single item that is needed for you to have a dignified service. And the best thing is, B, is that your family is not going to be at that funeral home unprepared.
1: Yeah.
0: Being left to second guess, you know, their decisions, and not just that, being left with that stressful financial stress.
1: Oh, that one.
0: That is a big, big no-no. That's something that you do not want to leave your family with.
1: Yes, 100%.
0: I've sat in too many funeral arrangements, being made, seeing families walk in, they're thinking they're covered because they have a life insurance policy. They get to that arrangement table, and guess what? They're not going to get their money until a couple of days. Personally, mine took 9 weeks for my dad's service, my dad's life insurance policy to come in. Mm-hmm. 9 weeks from the day that we filed. So I speak from experience. Do not be the person who sends your loved ones to the funeral without a funeral plan. And you can get all of that by calling Funerales de Amor y Paz. Set up an appointment with your favorite funeral girl,
1: yes,
0: Celine Perez, at 956-998-0000.
1: Quick, fast, easy. Peace of mind. What else do you want, y'all? De nuevo, Funerales de Amor y Paz. Love and peace. Thank you so much for being here, Celine.
0: Thank you for having me, and I will be here next week.
1: Yes, we'll catch us right back here. Miércoles, Wednesday, 4:30. It's a date. Everything you need to know. And if you have any questions, send them over to me, and I can send them over to Celine. 956-400-2348 is the WhatsApp. Thank you so much again.
0: Yes, and B, quick reminder. Mm-hmm. They can always text or call 956-998-0000. It's on at all times.
1: Amazing. And they go to you, 956-998-0000. I'm going to be here all the way to 7 o'clock, so keep it unlocked. Thank you once again, Celine. And catch you right back here next Wednesday with your favorite funeral girl.
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Ultra 90.1 with your girl being the MIC, yo. Hope you're having a great one. Stay safe out there in the streets. Recuerda, hay más tiempo que vida. There is more time and there is life. So chill out, relax, and raise it up. If you want to hear something, shoot me a text message to 956-400-2348. Communicate and let's get your favorite jam on the radio right now. Just like that. All right? It is 512 on the clock and it is hella hot outside. I tried taking a little run earlier today and I said, you know what, let me just go to the store instead. And another tip, I have been, before taking off anywhere, I have been turning on my vehicle and putting it full blast on the AC just so we can be ready, almost kind of ready for me to jump on and it's all so fresh and so clean, clean, you know? We're going to keep it moving with some Green Day here in Ultra 90.1.

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Earth, Wind, and Fire here in Ultra 90.1. And I have some very important information for you. You're about to know something. So, it says here that listening to house music in 120 to 130 BPM range daily can slow aging by as much as 6 years, new research reveals. That's right. And you know what? They tell me I look younger, and I be just jamming that house music, that EDM. Ugh, I love it. I love it. There's a few bands that I do recommend. Rufus Du Sol is one of them that I just ran into one day, and I was like, whoa, who are they? Where have they been? But yes, so researchers analyzed brain scans and genetic data from over 35,000 people and found lower cortisol levels with house music listening. High cortisol equals faster aging, more health issues. Lower cortisol equals better stress response and healthier aging. Also improved heart rate and better HRV is linked to stronger cardiovascular health and longevity. Boosted brain activity and cognition. The steady rhythmic patterns of house music seem to support neuroplasticity, your brain's ability to rewire and form new connections, helping preserve cognitive function as we age. In short, music is medicine, and house music might be a particularly powerful dose, quote unquote. All right. So if you don't listen to house music, maybe start listening to it, and let's see if we can get the laryngeals out of here. I love house and EDM, all of that stuff. It's just, I really even like to just have it in the background when I'm cooking, when I'm cleaning, you know. I don't know. I really do like it. It just, it does something to me. It lifts me, you know, my spirit. I don't know how to explain it. Anyway, just because of that, we're going to go with some Alice DJ right here. I'm going to start making y'all age slower. Stay young. Here in Ultra, only good vibes.

Only good vibes, y'all. Don't forget to go hit that like and follow on all our social media, por favor, at Ultra90.1. También recuerda que you can listen online at Ultra91.com or have us on hand donde quiera que estés on the app, la aplicación radio para mí, just like that. And well, you know, social media now, we all, I mean, maybe not all of us, some of us do have a little bit of control, but I gotta say, does it not happen to you that you doom scroll? And you're like, just there, doom, doom, doom. And I catch myself. I gotta catch myself. And I'm like, man, what am I doing? F this phone. And I, you know, connect it so I can keep scrolling later. No, but for real, though. So check this out. For all of you who miss MySpace like me, those were the times, you know. So MySpace owners plan to bring back the platform, saying social media has become too addictive. So brothers Chris and Tim Vanderhook, who own MySpace through their company Variant Technologies, appear in a new documentary simply titled MySpace, where they open up about how much money they put into keeping the platform alive and make clear their work isn't done. So here's a part that surprises people. MySpace has quietly grown from around 200,000 monthly active users in 2023 to 6 million in 2026. Driven almost entirely by millennials burned out on algorithmic feeds and platforms designed to keep you scrolling. Yeah, you see? Than actually connecting. Defender Hooks brought back the original features people loved. Customizable profiles, the top 8 friend ranking, profile songs, and a chronological feed. All of which modern social media stripped away years ago. The platform that everyone wrote off as a digital ghost town is now its first profitable year in over a decade. Ooh. So, whether a full relaunch is coming remains to be seen, but the owners are clearly paying attention to the moment. I don't even know what's still on. What? Is my profile still there? I probably have some questionable pictures. Not in a, I don't even know how to say this on the radio. Not like in a bad way, you know, or like a super mega free way, if you know what I'm saying. But just like the party, the clothes, the hair, you know, all of that. It'd be nice to look back at that. But anyway, let's keep it moving. We got some Vanilla Ice with Ice Ice Baby. Classic jam here on Ultra 90.1. Raise it up.

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Miss Whitney Houston here in Ultra 90.1. 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